church every Sunday, every Sunday that the fish ain't biting. Bob never has to have dinner with the preacher, cause Bob never bothered getting married. He likes to drink a beer or two every now and again. He always had more dogs than he ever had friends. Bob ain't lighting the loafers, he might kneel.

of his mama. She's the only one who lets call him Robert. She don't drive anymore, so he takes her to the store and keeps her yard looking just like she wants it. Every week at the beauty shop, Bob's mama hears of another woman's made another man disappear. Robert ain't exactly scared of women. He's just got his own way of living. Bob's still got an antenna on a pole. Two channels coming, two more coming though. He used to watch the news, but he don't anymore. Ain't none of it new, it's the same as before. He figures all any of it's any good for is keeping everybody bored till there ain't no

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She's a mess, but he feels like he oughta. How big a mess today? Ask Bob, he'll say she's a big one and she's gonna be a lotta. He likes to drink a beer or two every now and again. He always had more dogs than he ever had friends. Bob ain't light in the loafers. He might kneel, but he

to the Greyhound station. Gonna buy a ticket to ride. I'm gonna find that lady with two or three kids and sit down by her side.

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ancient city of Prague. What was sent to the soldier's wife from Oslo over the Sound?

people said a lot of things about it at the time, and I didn't say anything because I didn't know what to say. But in the fullness of time, or sometimes in the fullness of time, something comes to you, you see? And this is called Lament for the Late A.D. And those initials stand for Amadou Diallo.

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Then there's MacHeath with his big knife, but it's hidden in his sleep. And this same shark, this poor sweet shark, it sheds red blood when it bleeds. Mackie Big Knife wears a white glove.

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For the price of one good screw, Maggie, Maggie, how could you?

Early one morning, with time to kill, I borrowed Jeb's rifle and sat on the hill. I saw a lone rider crossing the plain. I drew a bead on him to practice my aim. My brother's rifle

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My brother's rifle went into the sheen. I kept on running into the Southlands.

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I orphaned his children.

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I see a lone rider crossing the plain, and he comes to fetch me

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For you the cold black sea has no terror.

Will they sink absorbed forever? Will the Atlantic coast have its final boast? Nothing else